as I recall. And I see my family every month. I found a girl my parents love.

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Yeah. 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
1: Of course, when I was younger, I was naive. Now I'm older.
0: Why do you feel that way? Whatever you do, make a wish for your dreams to come true.
1: Please make my dreams come true.
0: Yeah!

0: Why can't you believe it could be true? Just maybe it's a story of you and I.
1: Yes, no, it's the truth.
2: Yes, maybe.